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3: Just need to warm up, sir. La la la la la la la. It's my process.
2: Anytime.
3: Here we go.
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2: Come in.
3: Mr. DeGroat, sir?
2: Oliver? 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
3: Thank you, sir, but I feel my talents are not being properly utilized.
2: Your talents?
3: I mentioned the Miller's jingle a while back.
2: You felt it wasn't up to your standards?
3: 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And I have a solution.
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3: What you need is a fresh idea. 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
2: And that modern composer would be...
3: Standing right in front of you, sir.
2: Okay. What do I have to lose?
3: Just need to bring in a few instruments.
2: That's a lot of equipment, Oliver.
3: I know, right? And you can rent this stuff for next to nothing.
2: Who can rent this stuff?
3: You can, sir. It's a legitimate business expense.
2: Oh, so you're an accountant now.
3: I bring a lot to the table, sir.
2: So what have you done with all this stuff that I rented?
3: Just need to warm up, sir. La la la la la la la. It's my process.
2: Anytime.
3: Here we go.
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1: This ain't no disco. 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

0: 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And by that I mean they have gelato, they have iced lattes, iced matcha, iced chai lattes, local beers in frosty cans, and they have the Illy Crema, a creamy coffee milkshake kind of thing. Some might think that the summer heat is something to be avoided. 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
1: Come in.
2: Mr. DeGroat, sir?
1: Oliver? 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
2: Thank you, sir, but I feel my talents are not being properly utilized.
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1: I can't wait.
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1: And that modern composer would be...
2: Standing right in front of you, sir.
1: Okay. What do I have to lose?
2: Just need to bring in a few instruments.
1: That's a lot of equipment, Oliver.
2: I know, right? And you can rent this stuff for next to nothing.
1: Who can rent this stuff?
2: You can, sir. It's a legitimate business expense.
1: Oh, so you're an accountant now.
2: I bring a lot to the table, sir.
1: So what have you done with all this stuff that I rented?
2: Just need to warm up, sir. La la la la la la la. It's my process.
1: Anytime.
2: Here we go.
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1: Come in.
2: Mr. DeGroat, sir?
1: Oliver? 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
2: Thank you, sir, but I feel my talents are not being properly utilized.
1: Your talents?
2: I mentioned the Miller's jingle a while back.
1: You felt it wasn't up to your standards?
2: 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And I have a solution.
1: I can't wait.
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1: And that modern composer would be...
2: Standing right in front of you, sir.
1: Okay. 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
2: 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And you can rent this stuff for next to nothing.
1: Who can rent this stuff?
2: 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It's a legitimate business expense.
1: Oh, so you're an accountant now.
2: I bring a lot to the table, sir.
1: So what have you done with all this stuff that I rented?
2: Just need to warm up, sir. La la la la la la la. It's my process.
1: Anytime.
2: Here we go.
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2: Who can rent this stuff?
3: You can, sir. It's a legitimate business expense.
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3: I bring a lot to the table, sir.
2: So what have you done with all this stuff that I rented?
3: Just need to warm up, sir. La la la la la la la. It's my process.
2: Anytime.
3: Here we go.
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2: Who can rent this stuff?
3: You can, sir. It's a legitimate business expense.
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3: I bring a lot to the table, sir.
2: So what have you done with all this stuff that I rented?
3: Just need to warm up, sir. La la la la la la la. It's my process.
2: Anytime.
3: Here we go.
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4: Anytime.
5: Here we go.
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0: 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Thanks for joining me here on The Tide. I'm Andy. Getting back to the handpicked music. The War on Drugs coming your way. Also, The Counting Crows. But first, it's Mumford & Sons featuring Chris Stapleton on The Tide.
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7: 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And

0: for you. 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

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That's Moby, I'm Andy, and we are now in week 5 of the 92 days of summer sweepstakes, and we've got a great prize lined up. I will tell you all about that. Congrats again to Clarence, who won our week 4 prize. Let Clarence know he won yesterday, and he's pretty stoked to have won that lighthouse from Weekend's Patio Furniture. Handpicked music continuing right now. It is the new one from Noah Kahan. This is called Doors. It's off his most recent album that came out at the end of April. Also got U2 on the way on the Tide.

Incredible artists. Incredible tunes. That's what happens when the tide comes in. This is 92.3 The Tide.

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Make sure that is a daily stop for you. The more you enter, the more shots you have to win. I'm Andy, getting back to the Hampig Music, brought to you by Willinger Kia. It's Passenger. Also got Beck on the way.

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0: 92.3 The Tide, it's Slumber Party. Man, don't give me any ideas. Going back to bed sounds pretty good right now. It's Tuesday morning. It was rainy last night. Thunderstorms kept me up. I'm Andy, and that was new music from Bridget Calls Me Baby off their sophomore album, Irresistible, and the handpicked music continuing after this quick break. Miles Smith, Pink Floyd, and more are on the way.
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0: call from Mr. Floyd. 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

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Sure hope you made it through those storms okay last night as we had severe weather moving through the region. I saw that we had a tornado warning on the south side. That's never good to see. Also saw some downed trees. It looks like some customers are still without power kind of in eastern Newport News and Hampton. And should be a nice morning at least. High of about 86 today, but storms, rain, thunderstorms, all that can move back in the early afternoon. Should clear up at some point tonight, about 85 tomorrow and 90 on Thursday. Sunny as

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Osier, take me to church, and you can take yourself and three friends to Busch Gardens this summer as part of the 92 Days of Summer Sweepstakes. 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We're going to name our winner early next week, and by that point, Busch Gardens Summer of Wonder will have begun. 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Right now, it's Radiohead. Also got Jonah Kagan and the Smithereens coming up on the Tide.

Handpicked artist Monrovia, who is making his Farmay debut in Virginia Beach in September. And we're going to see Grace Potter this weekend on Sunday at Williamsburg Live. She is the headliner alongside Lindsay Liu. 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And of course, Grace Potter released a new album, her seventh studio album, Trespasser, earlier this spring. And here's the lead single, it's Love Me Not, new music on 92.3 FM, TideRadio.com. 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

0: I'm feeling all right. I don't know about you, but we got Williamsburg Live this week. 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Harry Styles, The Police, and more coming up after this quick break.
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It's Harry Styles on the Tide. You can never really go back to the way it was once a moment's gone, once an era is over. 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It's somber. That's what the

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Where have you gone, Joe DiMaggio? It is Simon and Garfunkel with Mrs. Robinson. Jolt and Joe may have left and gone away, but summer's just getting started. That means you need baseball in your near future. And here at the Tide, we are giving you a shot to win some Norfolk Tides tickets, four of them to your choice of home game this summer at Harbor Park. And you can enter to win those tickets on our social media channels, Tide Radio Williamsburg. Just look for the post near the top of our page. Comment on that. Tell us you want to go see the Norfolk Tides. And tomorrow morning, I am going to name our winner. I am giving you an extra day. So make it count. Tide Radio Williamsburg to enter to win those Norfolk Tides tickets. Right now on the Tide, new handpicked music from Johnny Blue Skies. And our Situation.

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4: Anytime.
5: Here we go.
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Should be a nice morning here in the Hampton Roads area, but chance of storms again this afternoon and into the evening. Some of them could be severe, mostly rain and a chance for thunderstorms as well. Getting back to the handpicked music, Tom Petty and the Heartbreakers. We've also got Role Model and Greg Allman coming up later this morning on the Tide.

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Fifth cab for Cutie, and congratulations once again to Tide listener Clarence, who took home the weekend's patio furniture prize in the 92 Days of Summer sweepstakes. 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My Morning Jacket on your morning drive. It is the Tide. Keep it right here.

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New music on the tide from Suki Waterhouse, the singer, songwriter, model, and actress. I'm Andy. I've only got one job. I'm a DJ, and that song is called Back in Love. I'll be back with you in the studio tomorrow. Lisa's taking over right now, and at noon, she's got the Sparkman Insurance Lunchtime Request Hour lined up for you, and you can win a gift certificate from Williamsburg Winery. All you got to do is make a song request, let us know what you want to hear, and then tune in at noon. I will catch you tomorrow. Enjoy the rest of your Tuesday. Stay dry. We got rain in the forecast this afternoon and evening. Enjoy more handpicked music brought to you by Williamsburg Kia. Right now, it's Foster the

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It's semi-sonic and it's closing time and it's right here on 92.3 The Tide. Well, it's just opening time for me. Good morning. Happy Tuesday, this 23rd of June. Hope that you're having a good morning so far. Thank you to Andy for making my morning good. And now I'm moving him out and I'm moving in. Here's music for you from his Golden Messenger. It's one called In the Middle of It, and it's right here on your hometown station. It's 92.3 The Tide.

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0: Blue October, giving us one called Into the Ocean, which works out nice right here on 92.3 The Tide. 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
1: I had no choice but to hear you. You stated your case time and again.

The Revivalists giving us one called Hard Stop. It's right here on 92.3 The Tide. This next guy I actually saw in concert for the first time when he was on the Outlaw Music Festival tour. Kind of, well, not like Farm Aid, but kind of, because the same guys are there. Lucas Nelson, Willie Nelson was there, and this guy was there as well, and he's going to be part of the Farm Aid tour. I'm talking about Nathaniel Ratliff, along with the Night Sweats. Here's one called Face Down in the Moment, and it's right here on 92.3 The Tide.

0: Al Green giving us some love and happiness. It's right here on 92.3 The Tide. Well, I cannot believe that we are two days away from Williamsburg Live. We've been talking about it literally for like half a year, since January. We've been talking about it, and it's here. And it's so exciting to think about all of these incredible artists right here in Williamsburg, taking the stage for four nights. You get such great entertainment. VAFest.org for more information, to get those details, to find out where to park, what you can bring, what you can't bring, where the food trucks are, etc. And we, of course, at The Tide, very excited to be out and about and a part of it. Again, Williamsburg Live kicking off this Thursday. 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

Going under the bridge with the Red Hot Chili Peppers right here on 92.3 The Tide. You know that we have the Sparkman Insurance Lunchtime Request Hour. That happens for you Monday through Friday from 12 until 1. And if there's a particular song you'd like to hear, the best way for us to know that you want to hear it is to go to our Facebook page. It's Tide Radio Williamsburg 92.3. And in the comments about the request hour is where you would put your song requests in. And we'll try to get those on today between 12 and 1. So you can check that out. Checking out music for you from Goose. I love this song. It's Good to Be. And it's right here on 92.3 The Tide.

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El King giving us some X's and O's, that powerhouse lady right here on 92.3 The Tide. Well, there's another powerhouse lady I'm going to play for you from her first outings with Grace Potter and the Nocturnals, the song Stars, Ooh La La Paris. So many of those songs have just always hit me right in the heart. I've been a big fan of this next gal I'm going to spin for you. Her new album drops on August the 21st called Trespasser, but we've been spinning her new tune. Actually, we're spinning the new tune from that new album, that lead single, Love Me Not. It's that seventh studio album, Trespasser, that this single falls off of. This is Grace Potter with some music discovery called Love Me Not. And oh, by the way, Grace is going to be here this weekend. That's right, part of Williamsburg Live. She'll be taking the main stage on Sunday, June 28th. Get your tickets at vafest.org. And here's a little sampling of what you'll hear from Grace on Sunday. Miss Grace Potter, Love Me Not. It's right here. Music discovery we handpicked for you on 92.3 The Tide. When I'm

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Mumford & Sons, getting help from Chris Stapleton on that tune called Here. I appreciate you being here with me. My name is Lisa Brickhouse, and you're listening to The Tide, and we've got lots of good stuff for you. And speaking of good stuff, giveaways, we've got concert tickets, we've got movie passes, we've got Busch Gardens passes, we have got maybe even Tide's baseball passes. Stick around, I'll let you know what you can win with your friends on The Tide. Right now, we're hopping back into it with a tune from Moby, getting help from Miss Gwen Stefani. Here's Southside on The Tide.

0: It is Beck and Ride Lonesome, and it's right here on 92.3 The Tide. 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
4: Anytime.
5: Here we go.
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Duncan Sheik barely breathing. It's right here on 92.3 The Tide. It is the Sparkman Insurance Lunchtime Request Hour. And a good Tuesday afternoon to you this 23rd of June. If you're celebrating a birthday today, well, happy birthday wishes going out to you. If you're celebrating that you maybe have an anniversary, happy anniversary wishes. And if you're celebrating that you just get another day, I'm celebrating with you. Right now, we're hopping into something from the band Buffalo Traffic Jam, one called Fool's Gold. And it's here on the Tide.

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It's the Killers and Mr. Brightside, and it's right here on 92.3 The Tide. Warming on up out there today. Stay hydrated. Stay cool. Watch out for your four-legged friends. Give them some water in a cool, shady spot, if possible, to do that. And also, if possible, bring them inside. Let them get a little AC or a little fan blowing on them. Watch their fur blow in the wind. Here's music for you from Sheryl Crow. It's right here on The Tide.

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0: 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Right now, I love this band so much. They're so talented, so fun. They're called Lake Street Dive, and this song is Hypotheticals. It's right here on 92.3 The Tide.
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0: A nice one for you from the Beatles, and Here Comes the Sun. 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
1: And that modern composer would be...
2: Standing right in front of you, sir.
1: Okay. 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
1: That's a lot of equipment, Oliver.
2: I know, right? And you can rent this stuff for next to nothing.
1: Who can rent this stuff?
2: You can, sir. It's a legitimate business expense.
1: Oh, so you're an accountant now.
2: I bring a lot to the table, sir.
1: So what have you done with all this stuff that I rented?
2: Just need to warm up, sir. La la la la la la la. It's my process.
1: Anytime.
2: Here we go.
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Teddy Swims and Bad Dreams, and it's right here on 92.3 The Tide. I'm Lisa Brickhouse, hanging out with you on this Tuesday afternoon. I'll take you right up till 3 o'clock, and that's when Hanson will join you and continue the fun. Right now, here's something for you from the Steve Miller Band. It's the Joker. You can sing along. You've got it tuned to The Tide.

Dave Matthews Band, so much to say. It's right here on 92.3 The Tide. Well, those guys still out on tour, hitting all of the great places and making lots of folks stoked. And then if you miss them on their self-headlining tour, then you'll be able to catch them on the Farm Aid tour because they're on that bill as well. That actually, Farm Aid come into the Veterans United Home Loans Amphitheater September 26, 2026, in case you wanted to know. Here's music for you from the Black Keys. These guys currently out touring as well from their album Peaches. Here's one you got to lose right here on the Tide.

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Amy Winehouse Rehab. It's right here on 92.3 The Tide. I'm still just blown away by the incredible talent that is about ready to roll into town for Williamsburg Live. I'm going to give you a rundown of each of those artists on each day they're performing. 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That's vafest.org. 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

That is Monrovia Music Discovery, one called Heavy Foot, right here on 92.3 The Tide. And I was talking about Dave Matthews being on that Farm Aid tour, Nathaniel Rateliff on that Farm Aid tour, and also that artist right there, M-O-N space R-O-V-I-A, Monrovia. He is also on that Farm Aid tour. Just a heads up on that. These next guys, I'd love to see them again. I've seen them 3 times in concert, and they've never disappointed. Talking about Cage the Elephant, here's Ain't No Rest for the Wicked. That's the truth. You've got to tune to the tide.

0: New music for you, if you can believe it, from the Rolling Stones. It is true, one called In the Stars, and it's right here as music discovery for you. My name is Lisa Brickhouse. Thanks for keeping me company. And speaking of music, wow, Williamsburg Live, just a couple of days before we launch it off on Thursday, the 25th, on that stage, these powerhouse musicians and singers, songwriters, they're just such great artists. Talking about Melissa Etheridge, she is kicking it off on the first night, June 25th. On that stage as well that evening will be Winona. On Friday, June 26th, it is Trombone Shorty, Arlene's Avenue, and Dumpster Funk. Saturday, the 27th, is Alison Krauss and Union Station. And then on Sunday, it is Grace Potter. 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

for you. I'll be there no time. It is the Brothers Gutierrez featuring Leon Bridges giving us one called Elegantly Wasted, and it's right here on 92.3 The Tide. And I love how we can play something like that that's newer, but we can flash back in our music time machine, something a little older like this, the Allman Brothers Band giving us Midnight Rider, and it's right here on 92.3 The Tide.

Johnny Ray, A Thing Called Love. It's right here on 92.3 The Tide. News, information, community events, also information on our 92 Days of Summer and on Williamsburg Live. 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Here's Noah Kahn, one called Doors. 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
1: 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There are lots of folks all about, that's for sure. Here's one from Van Morrison. It's Days Like This right here on The Tide.

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It's right here on 92.3 The Tide. I appreciate you letting me keep you company. I'm taking you up till 3, then Hanson will be coming in at that point in time. 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Here's music for you from the Lumineers. It's Ho-Hey on The Tide.

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0: I actually have a best friend that got engaged up on Cripple Creek in Colorado, right there for you. That one's from the band, and it's Here on the Tide. Here on the Tide, we are excited. VAFest.org, Williamsburg Live kicks off in 2 days. We've been talking about it for 6 months, and we can't believe it's finally here. And keep listening this week. You never know what we might pull out of our hat, whether it could be some maybe live interviews with some of the artists. I don't know, maybe find an extra pair of tickets. You never know. That's why you need to follow us on our socials to always be in the know. I've got more music on the way right here on the Tide.
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filter complete with pictures. Can't say they don't think of everything. It's 92.3 The Tide. What is shaking with you? I'm Hanson. We are underway. We are deep into the 92 days of summer here on The Tide. And this week we are sending you and three of your closest friends to Busch Gardens Williamsburg. 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

The Black Pumas plant their flag in the ground this afternoon. That is Colors on the Tide. Williamsburg Live is this week. 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

0: So David Bowie had many peaks and valleys in his career, but 1977 might have been his highest of highs. He knocked out both albums, Low and Heroes, that year. And without the latter, we would have been without that one. And you talk about a void in our life without that. Okay, we're going to load up for another long set of Tide music. Casey Musgraves is coming up, The Beatles, and Coldplay.
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Bonnie Raitt is on 92.3 The Tide, and coming up a week from this Friday is the next Merchant Square Concert Series show with the Alison Brown Quintet. 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It's free. Starts up at 6. 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

0: Mumford & Sons teaming up with Chris Stapleton. That is more new music on 92.3 The Tide. Here is what they decided to name that one. I'm sure it was more a case of like, okay, you guys just go ahead and name it because I'm going next door to the bar. So if you need me, that's where I'll be. And now that the Tartan Army, the Scottish fans, have left at Boston because of the World Cup, there's more beer. Amazing. They drank Boston dry. Amazing. I never thought those words would ever come out of my mouth.
1: The heart is a blue.

0: 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That is Bridget Calls Me Baby and Slumber Party. We are almost to 5 o'clock today. That means it's almost time to get out. Another long set of Tide music that will get you out the door is coming up with Dr. John, Role Model, and Spoon all coming at you next.
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4: Anytime.
5: Here we go.
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That is Role Model on 92.3 The Tide. 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

Cracker, and one of the best songs to come from the 90s, that is Get Off This on 92.3 The Tide. That album Kerosene Hat was so underrated back in 93, but you're asking a fan. We've made it to the promised land, that post 5 o'clock world. Congratulations. This is new stuff from His Golden Messenger on The Tide.

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Ray LaMontagne, and you are the best thing on 92.3 The Tide. 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

Strokes and their new one, Going Shopping on 92.3 The Tide. July 24th, the new album is out. What was the photo I saw of Dan Reynolds from Imagine Dragons the other day? Dude is just, he's huge, he's jacked. I mean, he's just, he looks like one of the superheroes he would make for the video games that he used to make. Am I jealous? Hell yeah, Superman would be jealous.

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0: Allman Brothers from Eat a Peach, a song that Greg Allman set on for almost 5 years while the band was just chugging along. I mean, it's not like they needed it. They didn't really need it by any stretch of the imagination, but it's a great song. So, okay, I'll say better late than never on giving us that one. 92.3 The Tide is where you are hiding out. I'm Hanson, and another long set of Tide music is up next. Florence and the Machine will start it up.
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5: Just need to warm up, sir. La la la la la la la. It's my process.
4: Anytime.
5: Here we go.
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Red Hot Chili Peppers are on 92.3 The Tide. Goose had a difficult weekend. Somebody at one of their MSG shows fell from the balcony they were in and did not get to go home. That's a tough one to marinate on.

Incredible artists, incredible tunes. 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

Glass Animals are on 92.3 The Tide, and the next Merchant Square Concert Series show is coming up a week from Friday. It is free. The Alison Brown Quintet is going to provide the music. Of course, there's plenty to distract everybody from all the way around, whatever kind of distractions you need. Otherwise, it's going to kick off the long weekend. We will do it together, not this Friday, next Friday.

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0: Clapton and his take on the Dylan Nugget, and it is on 92.3 The Tide, and that's going to set us up for another long set of Tide music. Lumineers, Bowie, Coldplay, they're all joining in.
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